0: 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Shoutouts, dedications, 85. Liveline, what do you want to hear?
1: Justin Bieber, Yukon.
0: Oh, Yukon, yes. We can. We can, Yukon.
1: It's your birthday?
0: Well, technically, yes, but any day can be anybody's birthday, right? We celebrate the lives of everybody.
1: Happy birthday!
0: Thank you so much! Oh. We have too many cupcakes. We'll send you one. Who's this?
1: Cameron Hayes from Florida.
0: Oh, Florida's blowing up the phones. Thanks for calling Liveline.
1: All right, have a good night.
0: You too. Bye.

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0: Hello, Live Line. What do you want to hear?
1: I would like to hear Beat It by Michael Jackson.
0: Beat It. Yes, you're the second person to ask for that. Now we have to play it. Who's this?
1: This is Catherine.
0: Catherine, where are you calling from?
1: I'm calling from Winnipeg.
0: And what's...
1: to Kenora.
0: Oh, very nice. Canola oil?
1: Kenora.
0: Oh, Kenora. What are you doing this weekend?
1: Going camping.
0: Oh, you're going camping. Very nice. Have you ever done it before?
1: Yeah.
0: Yep. Oh, you're cutting out. You must already be there. In the middle of nowhere. Are you afraid of mosquitoes like I am?
1: No.
0: They eat me up really bad, too. Like, I'll sit outside for 30 seconds. I come back in. I got, like, 20 bumps all over me, and I'm itchy and miserable. All right. Thanks for calling Lifeline.
1: Bye.

0: Live line, what do you want to hear?
1: Hi, I would like to hear Shaggy and Sean Paul.
0: Shaggy and Sean Paul?
1: Yes.
0: Do they have a song together?
1: Or either or.
0: Oh, either or. How about Temperature by Sean Paul? That's a great song. Or It Wasn't Me by Shaggy.
1: Yeah, you know I have to always refer my Jamaica.
0: All right, here we go. What's your name?
1: Tammy.
0: Where are you calling from?
1: Cape Cod.
0: Oh, we're on Cape Cod tonight. Say hello to everybody here. They traveled from all corners of the country.
1: Oh, yeah, that's nice.
0: And what I mean by that, we have two people from out of state. The rest are from here, but that's a long way for me.
1: Yeah.
0: All right. Well, party it up. Thanks for calling Live Line. Here's your song.

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1: Hello, Live Line. What do you want to hear?
2: Can I hear Santa Need, Olivia Dean?
1: Oh, yes. I love that song. I'll never get tired of it.
2: Never.
1: Why do you like it?
2: I don't know.
1: Just comes on and it makes you smile?
2: Because she can sing it better than I do.
1: Wow. Does she sing it better than Olivia Dean, though?
2: That's what I'm talking about.
1: Wow. Impressive. What's your name? Where are you calling from?
2: Elise and Katrina.
1: And where are you calling from?
2: Wisconsin. Hayward.
1: Hayward, Wisconsin. All right, my mom's here. Her name's Katrina, and she's also from Wisconsin.
2: Are you serious? You said that a couple times ago.
1: Wow, yeah, I know. Say hi. She's listening.
2: Hi, Katrina.
1: Did you hear her?
2: Yeah.
1: All right, she's really far away. I'm impressed, actually. Here's your song. Thanks for calling Live Line.

0: 7.
1: Hi, I'm 40.
0: Live line. Hi, what do you want to hear?
2: Hi, Mason. Is it your birthday today?
0: Sure. Yeah, actually, it's June 29th, but we can't get people to show up unless it's a weekend, so here we are.
2: Oh, my gosh. I was calling to say happy birthday to you, and I was going to request In the Club by 50 Cent.
0: I'd be happy to play it. It's one of our most requested songs ever, but especially when it's somebody's birthday.
2: Of course. Happy early birthday, Mason.
0: I really do appreciate it. What's your name, and where are you calling from?
2: Julia from Kingston.
0: Kingston, Ontario?
2: That's me.
0: What are you doing tonight?
2: I was just cleaning and I was playing the radio and I was like, oh my gosh, I think it's Mason's birthday today. Let me give him a happy birthday.
0: Wow, I had to set a reminder in my phone. Tough times we're in. Thanks for calling live.

0: 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Requests, hello.
1: Hey, sounds like you're having a house party.
0: Yes, and it's open to anybody.
1: Love it. My son's in the car with me. He wants to hear Billie Jean.
0: Oh, by Michael Jackson. Of course, we played Beat It less than 20 minutes ago, and it's Michael Jackson month on Liveline. So we must play him at least twice an hour.
1: Love it.
0: And who's this? Where are you calling from?
1: This is Drew and Otis, and we're calling from Pittsburgh.
0: Pittsburgh. All right. Say hi to Mitch. He's from Allentown.
1: Hi.
0: Say hi, Mitch.
2: Hi, Pennsylvania.
1: Hello, Mitch.
0: All right. You guys can talk later. Thanks for calling Liveline.

Times Weekend! Boy, we're having fun tonight. All the people are here. The food's on the way. And later on, we're going to give you details on how you and a friend, as long as they're over 18, can go see Harry Styles at Madison Square Garden this September for his sold-out tour. Plus, they're going to put you in a hotel for two nights, all thanks to Columbia Records. Right now, let's get some more people on this list, which we're going to draw later on to win a brand new record player courtesy of Interscope Records. Boy, the labels are buying us tonight, aren't they? We got Billie Eilish, Gracie Abrams, Leon Thomas, Doechii, Lady Gaga, and Kendrick Lamar.

0: are. If you can be first to correctly identify what this sound is, okay? It's a tough one. I'm going to play it for everybody here in the studio. What is that sound? If you know, call now and win. 85 Live Line. That's 85 Live Line. What is
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1: Is it a fence or a gate setting?
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1: Is it tetherball?
0: Tetherball! Oh my God! No, I'm sorry. Call back, try again.
5: Clanging pots and pans.
0: Ooh, nobody said that yet, but it's incorrect. Call back, try again, okay?
5: All right, good. This is Bonnie. Happy birthday.
0: Bonnie, thank you so much. From the Easter Bunny.
5: Yeah, I love you, guy.
0: I love you too, baby.
5: Take care. Bye-bye.
6: Oh, calculator in operation.
1: Is it a pinball machine?
0: And we still don't have a winner, but we'll play the sound again one more time next hour along with a new clue. Meanwhile, Harry Styles, who are going to be giving away a trip to

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0: with the halyard?
1: Oh, no, nothing like that. Really good guess, though. Nobody said that.
0: Okay.
1: But now you have to give me a request.
0: Despacito.
1: Wow, yeah. Song of the Summer 2017.
0: Yeah.
1: I haven't played it in a while. Who's this?
0: Shannon.
1: Shannon, where are you calling from?
0: Tilton, New Hampshire.
1: And are you Tilton tonight?
0: Yes.
1: Tilton and tipsy. What are you doing?
0: Oh, no, no, no. I'm following my husband in a farm truck to get it home for his construction.
1: Oh, cool. Well, enjoy. The highways are really nice in New Hampshire.
0: Yeah. We're on all the back roads.
1: All right. Watch out for the moose.
0: Yeah.
1: Thanks for calling Lideline.
0: Thanks.

0: 24/7. Liveline, you're on the radio.
1: Well, happy birthday. Can you play anything else after this song?
0: Anything by SZA. All right, you know, we haven't played in a while.
1: Yeah, you pick.
0: It was so big. How about Kiss Me More?
1: Yeah, sure.
0: With Doja Cat. Do you hear she had, like, this big scandal because this new clip of her music came out? Everybody thought it was her, but it actually turned out to be AI.
1: Really? I mean, I don't really hear about her, but it's crazy.
0: You know why so many people thought it was her?
1: Why?
0: Because it was terrible.
1: Yeah, well, I see it.
0: Oh, that's all right. What's your name? Where are you calling from?
1: Alexis. I'm on my home. I'm from Alabama.
0: Alabama, what city?
1: Valley.
0: Valley Alley. All right. Thanks for calling. Live.

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One of our last chances tonight to get you qualified for a brand new record player, courtesy of Interscope Records, with vinyl from Billie Eilish, Gracie Abrams, Lady Gaga, Kendrick Lamar, Doechii, and Leon Thomas on our One Note Challenge. If you can be first to call us correctly, identifying the title and the artist of this massive hit song, and I promise it's not hard, it's just from the past year. Okay. Played for everybody here in the studio. I'm sure they'll all get it right away. All right, if you know, call now and win. 85 Liveline. That's 85.

0: Evan, live line. What song was on the One Note Challenge?
1: I Just Might by Bruno Mars.
0: Yeah! You are the winner, hostess.
1: This is Lonnie again.
0: Lonnie, have you won anything from live line in the past 2 months?
1: No, I have not.
0: All right. Well, now you did, Lonnie. We're going to send you a Live Line, Lonnie Live Line t-shirt. Also, your name is now in the drawing for a brand new record player. How's that sound? 1943.
1: Sounds great. Thank you.
0: But it's not too crazy because we're going to throw in some vinyl from some of your favorite new artists like Billie Eilish, Gracie Abrams, Lady Gaga, Kendrick Lamar, Doechii, and Leon Thomas.
1: Thank you.
0: All right. So hang on. We'll get your address.

0: 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Hello, Liveline. What do you want to hear?
1: Oh, happy birthday, first of all.
0: Hey, thank you so much.
1: Yeah, I want to hear something by The Weeknd, or a.k.a. Abel Tesfaye.
0: Oh, yes. He tried to change his name for a couple days and realized, wow, that was really stupid. Nobody knows who I am now.
1: Unless you're a super fan like me, but I don't know what to call him. I'm so confused.
0: You can call him The Weeknd, unless it's Monday through Friday.
1: Okay.
0: What's your name? Where are you calling from?
1: My name's Kaya. I'm from Detroit Lakes, Minnesota.
0: Right. He's going to start singing any moment now. Thanks for calling Liveline.
1: Thank you.
0: Bye.

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0: On the Party Songs weekend. Boy, the pizza's taking a little long to get here. People are going to start leaving, which kind of sucks. Just a little bit from now, we're going to give you details on how 2 weeks from tonight, somebody and their plus one is going to go to New York City and see Harry Styles at Madison Square Garden on tour. Woo! Actually, we're going to give the prize away in 2 weeks and the concert's in September, but you get the point. Right now, though,
2: Secret Sound.
0: This is one of your last chances to qualify for a brand new record player, courtesy of Interscope Records. All you have to do is be first to call us correctly, identifying what this sound is. And if you get it, your name goes in the drawing, which we're going to do in about an hour. Listen up. We recorded it outdoors, and you put something on it. Oh, and we'll tell you this. It's not a flagpole. And it's not an oven rack. If you know what it is, though, or think you know, call now and win. 85-LIVELINE. That's 85-LIVELINE, and it's my birthday!
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0: We can't go back to that. 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

0: 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Live line, instant request. What do you want to hear?
1: Hi, Mason. Happy birthday.
0: That's me, Mason Live Line. That's my full legal name. What would you like to hear?
1: Can we hear Baby by Justin Bieber?
0: Baby, yes. Actually, somebody requested that earlier. We're going to play it later. Give me one more.
1: Lush Life.
0: Lush Life by Zara Larsson.
1: Yeah.
0: All right, here it comes. What's your name? Where are you calling from?
1: My name's Elizabeth, and I'm calling from Vermont.
0: Vermont, what town?
1: Bristol.
0: Or city?
1: Yeah.
0: Village?
1: Bristol.
0: Where?
1: Yeah, technically, Bristol.
0: Bristol, great. Thanks for calling Live Line. Let's do the Lush Life dance, girls.
1: Yeah.

0: 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The biggest summer party is on the air everywhere. Lifeline with Mason.
1: The pizza has arrived. Harry Styles in New York City. You can go and see him later on, and we're live.
0: Z94.7 is KCGF Grand Forks. 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

0: 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If your name is Ronald and you are an Uber driver on Cape Cod, thank you very much for a delicious delivery of David. He says you were listening to us, and he said you're a really nice guy. I hope he adds a tip in the app. Anyways, your request, call or text 85 Lifeline. Hello.
1: Hello, Mason.
2: Hi.
1: Sorry, we're at gymnastics. No, it's gymnastics. Okay, can you play Bruno Mars?
0: Yeah, what song by Bruno Mars? Can I pick it?
1: I just
0: played it.
1: Oh wait, really?
0: Yeah, about a half hour ago. How about Locked Out of Heaven? Or Uptown Funk. Uptown Funk. Let's do Uptown Funk.
1: Okay, yeah, Uptown Funk.
0: All right, we'll funk you up. Who's this? Where are you calling from?
1: Winnipeg.
0: What's everybody's name? I need them all to scream it. Oh my, you got the whole city of Winnipeg there.
1: Sophie, don't worry, I'm Sophie.
0: All right, well, thanks for calling Lifeline. Have a happy day to all those people.
1: You too.
0: All right. Bye.

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0: live line. What do you want to hear?
1: Can I hear Sabrina Carpenter? Manchild is perfect.
0: Okay, here it comes. Who's this?
1: McKenna Evans.
0: McKenna, where are you calling from?
1: Columbus, Ohio.
0: And what are you doing this weekend?
1: I am just chilling.
0: Yeah. Do you like Harry Styles?
1: Yeah. Yes, I love Harry Styles.
0: Well, you're going to have to stay tuned. In just a couple minutes, we're going to give you details on how you and a friend can go and see him live at Madison Square Garden in New York City in September.
1: So cool. I'd love to.
0: All right. So have a great night. Thanks for calling live.

0: 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Hello, Liveline. What do you want to hear?
1: Hi. Can I hear Baby by Justin Bieber, please?
0: Yes, you can, Baby. Who is this?
1: Julia, calling from Winnipeg.
0: Do you listen to Liveline a lot?
1: Yes.
0: Do you realize we play this literally every single day?
1: Really?
0: Yeah, it's our most requested throwback in history.
1: Oh, dang.
0: It's crazy, because when this came out, everybody over the age of 20 hated it. Now they're all calling for it.
1: Yeah.
2: Oh, he's all grown up now. I like him.
0: Oh, wow. He's got tattoos, and he pees in mop buckets, and he lost his monkey in Germany. And... All right, well, thanks for calling Liveline. Have a wonderful night.
1: You too.

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0: Ashley.
1: Ashley, what song would you like to hear?
0: Can you do Drop Dead by Olivia Rodrigo?
1: Drop Dead, yeah. We got to do it one more time. It's our number one request.
2: Where are you calling from?
0: I'm calling from Patapsco, Ohio.
1: What's going on tonight?
0: Nothing. I'm just chilling in bed, just enjoying summer break.
1: Oh, why don't you go outside and hang out with some friends, enjoy nature? You can spend any day in bed.
0: Yeah, but it's 9 o'clock.
1: Oh, the night's just getting started. This is usually when I wake up. And the show starts at 7.
0: Yeah.
1: Here's your song. Thanks for calling Liveline.
0: You're welcome. Bye-bye.
1: Bye.

0: he's our special guest in the next couple weeks. Meanwhile, if you are qualified for that brand new record player from Interscope Records, we are going to draw the winner and call them live in 5 minutes. So make sure you have DND turned off. Meanwhile, request hello.
1: The one that got away by Katy Perry.
0: The one that got away for actually quite a few years until it just recently came back.
1: Oh, yeah.
0: That's a great song. Who's this?
1: That would be awesome. Who is this?
2: Olivia, Will, Josie, and Jake.
0: And they're 30 feet away from the phone.
1: Yes. We're in the car, Mason. Sorry.
0: And what's your name?
1: I'm Dad.
0: Oh, this is much better. I heard you turn off the Bluetooth.
1: Yes, yeah.
0: I even heard the sketchy lady in the background.
3: Bluetooth disconnected.
0: Where are you calling from?
1: Sandwich.
0: Sandwich, Massachusetts. Well, you're making me hungry. Yes, thanks, sir, for calling Liveline.
1: Thanks, Mason.

0: And Liveline, you've been waiting for this all week. We've had all these different contests. Anybody who won got their name on the list, which we were going to draw randomly from right now, from our friend Eric, who so generously donated his hat, like a real baseball hat. Who's on the front of the hat? The Boston Red Sox. All right. They're doing terrible this year. And Val's going to put her hand in the hat. She's going to draw a winner randomly. All right, Val, reach in there.
1: All right, I'm going in.
0: And here's how it works.
1: What do you got?
0: If Val picks the first name and they don't answer the phone, we're going to pick another name right here. All right, so Val, the winner of the brand new record player from Interscope Records is...
1: John Wahlstrom from New Richland, Minnesota.
0: Minnesota, John Wahlstrom from New Richland, Minnesota. If you're listening right now, get ready for us to call you, John. And if John doesn't answer, who will be our second winner? Val, reach in there, pick another name.
2: Just one, Val.
0: Just one. Can everybody get one?
1: Jessica Polinchak from Ashland, Wisconsin.
0: Jessica Polinchak from Ashland, Wisconsin. All right, we're going to try to get John on the phone right now. Meanwhile, Rewind starts in 15 minutes. Call or text us with your throwback request. 85 Live Line.
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14: 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Did I actually win this thing?
13: 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No. Liveline and Interscope Records would like to present you with a brand new record player. Which is so funny because you actually just got on the list tonight during Who Sings It. People are going to think this is all rigged, but no, we really had Val put her hand in the sweaty hat and your name came out.

0: Falcons Thriller, which I'm paying for out of my own pocket because the music's so big right now, except I signed it, not Michael.
1: Well, that sounds great. That's going to be awesome. I'm excited for it. I'm super pumped.
0: Congratulations.

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1: Not to minimize the fabulous prize that we just gave away to John of New Richland, Minnesota, of a brand new record player, along with vinyl from Interscope. But now we've got another prize that next week we're going to start getting people in the drawing for. And this is a good one. I don't know how we got this. Harry Styles in concert, Madison Square Garden, New York City. You and anybody you want, as long as you're both over 18, in September. We're going to get one person in there right now. An early bird special, as you may. Go follow me on Instagram right now, at Mason Kelter, MasonKelter. And message me the word butter. Okay, if you message me the word butter, we're going to pick one person tonight to put in the drawing. We'll read your name on the air. Maybe we'll even try and call you, too. You request a song. That's the real prize. And Live Line Rewind is next. Mason Kelter on Instagram. Butter.

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3: Anything by NSYNC. Oh. I'm out here driving around delivering people food.
2: So all right. Well, how about Bye Bye Bye or Tearing Up My Heart?
3: Hey, there we go.
2: All right. Tearing Up My Arteries.
3: Hey, yeah.
2: What's your name? Where are you calling from?
3: My name is Sheena, and I'm calling from Paragold, Arkansas.
2: And what's going on tonight? Have you, Sheena, anything exciting?
3: No, not really. Not yet, anyway.
2: All right. Well, I hope people tip you well and you make lots of money. And thanks for calling Liveline.
3: Thank you.

0: Drive Line Rewind. What do you want to hear?
1: Yeah, Waka Waka.
0: Waka Waka by Shakira Shakira?
1: Yes.
0: No, I don't, but I can do Hips Don't Lie.
1: Go ahead, yes. I actually never heard that song before, but go ahead.
0: You've never heard Hips Don't Lie by Shakira?
1: No, I don't think so.
2: I'm up tonight and my hips don't lie. I'm trying to feel like
1: I... Okay, definitely not.
3: What? There's no way.
0: Did Elon Musk just discover you on Mars, or...? That's crazy.
1: Just play it. Go ahead, play it.
0: All right. And then after this, you'll want to hear it again. What's your name?
1: Leon. I'm calling from Peoria.
0: Leon. All right. What's going on tonight?
1: Best Buy.
0: You're at Best Buy?
1: Yeah. I want to take stuff out.
0: All right. Well, here's your song, and thanks for calling Liveline.

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2: Live Line Rewind. What do you want to hear?
3: What do you want to hear? Random song. Okay. God's Plan by Dream.
2: Oh, that's a good one. Got to get that CanCon in there. Who's this?
3: We're both Kevin.
2: Kevin and Kevin? Really?
3: It's me and my nephew.
2: Wow. What city and state?
3: Yuma, Arizona.
2: Nice, guys. What's going on this weekend?
3: I'm actually moving, and he's going to stay with his grandma and grandpa.
2: You're gonna go stay with grandma and grandpa?
3: Yeah, he is.
2: All right.
3: I'm moving to Wisconsin.
2: In Wisconsin?
3: Yes, sir.
2: Oh, wow. That's where I'm from. I'm not there tonight. We're on Cape Cod, Massachusetts.
3: Oh, that's cool.
2: Yeah, at the big beach house. Say hello, everybody. Hey! Hey. All ready to fall asleep.
3: Happy birthday, too.
2: Thank you so much.
3: Happy birthday, too.
2: Here's your song, and thanks for calling Live Line.
3: Awesome. Bye.
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things. It's a lot of bad things that they wish and they wish and they wish and they wish and they wish and on me. Yeah. Hey, hey. She say, do you love me? I tell her only partly. I

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1: Liveline Rewind inside the hour of throwbacks on our party songs weekend. We got room for a few more, but you got to call in now before that list fills up. 85 Liveline, what do you want to hear?
2: Oh my God, my brother.
1: Oh, what happened?
2: He called, and then he just handed me the phone and ran, and he knows I have social anxiety.
1: Oh, boy. Well, you and I can work on this together, because I do, too. So what's a song that you love?
2: I listen to you all the time, so happy birthday. It is your birthday.
1: Thank you very much. I appreciate that.
2: I'm not going to lie to you. I kind of forgot why. My brother handed me a phone. He's about to propose to his girlfriend, and he asked if I could pick a song, because they're listening to the radio.
1: Oh, all right. Well, how about Get Low by Lil Jon?
2: Whatever you think is a good proposal song, I guess.
1: Yeah, that's perfect.
2: Oh, God. No.
1: It's not that kind of relationship?
2: No.
1: What's your name? Where are you calling from?
2: My name's Nicole, and my brother's name is Elijah, and I'm calling from Heber, California.
1: All right, well, I hope it worked out. Thanks for calling Liveline. Let us know what she says.
2: I will.
1: Bye.

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1: Wow.
0: Liveline Rewind, are you calling for a more family-friendly song?
2: Yes. This one is calling to tell you happy birthday.
0: Oh, thank you very much. When's your birthday?
3: My birthday, man. It's a little ways out, you know.
0: Oh.
3: I'm sorry, man. I've been watching too much that Love on the Spectrum, you know. So I had to call and tell you happy birthday.
0: I belong on that show.
3: You ain't the only one.
0: All right, man. Well, what song can we play for you right now?
3: You know, it doesn't matter, man. Just surprise me.
0: All right. How about California Girls by Katy Perry?
3: Hey, sounds great, man. Have a good night, man. Happy birthday.
0: Thank you. What's your name? Where are you calling from?
3: Eric. I'm calling from St. Cloud, Minnesota.
0: Oh, say hi to Cody. He's from around the same area. He just flew all the way to Cape Cod to be here tonight.
3: Oh, hello. How's it going?
4: Good. How are you?
3: Good. All right, buddies, I will let y'all go then.
0: All right.
4: Bye.
3: Have a good night.
4: Bye.
0: Thanks for calling Liveline.
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0: All right.
5: 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Let's take a journey.

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2: I wanted to call and tell you happy birthday.
1: Oh, thank you so much.
2: You're so welcome. So I'm always a fan of Summertime by New Kids on the Block.
1: Oh, that's a great song. Yeah, we sign off with it during the summer almost every night. Unless somebody like you requests it, we can play it even earlier. Isn't that great?
2: It's your birthday, but I'm getting the gift.
1: Well, you're the gift. Who's this? Where are you calling from?
2: Savannah from South Alabama.
1: Savannah! Here's a hot song for hot you. Thanks for calling Liveline.
2: Thank you, doll. I hope you have the best birthday, the best year yet. I'm so proud of you. You deserve everything great.
1: It's even better to have people like you in my life. I try to surround myself with a good circle and sometimes some squares.
2: Well, we love you.
1: Love you, too. Bye-bye.

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1: I'd like to hear Peaches.
0: Jack Dan Peaches, the song.
2: Peaches by Justin Bieber?
0: Yes.
2: Oh, good, yes. I thought you were going to say Peaches by the Presidents of the United States of America.
0: No.
2: Peaches for me!
0: Okay.
2: That sounds like a new Olivia Rodrigo song.
0: Yeah, definitely.
2: What's your name? Where are you calling from?
0: I am Big Spring, Texas.
2: All right. Here's your song. Take a bite of that peach.
0: Thank you.
2: Thanks for calling Liveline. I got my

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1: Big three countdown. Tonight's most requested songs is next. We've got room for one more throwback. Hello.
2: It's called Shaggy. Was it me?
1: Oh, funny enough, we were talking to another woman earlier tonight who wanted to hear either something by Shaggy or Sean Paul. And I said, well, how about It Wasn't Me or Temperature? And we played Temperature, so I guess for now we'll do It Wasn't Me.
2: Was it me?
1: Well, then who was it?
2: It was my ex.
1: Oh. Tell us everything. I'm here for you.
2: It's a hectic situation, so I can't really tell you too much.
1: Oh, of course you can. Nobody's listening anyways.
2: You never know these days.
1: Well, she might be out there, huh?
2: Yeah, probably.
1: Don't you want her to know how you feel? Maybe there's, like, something up in the air she's unaware of.
2: Yeah, I want her to stop calling me when she wants something.
1: Oh, she need money and food and child support?
2: Yeah, that's what it was. That's exactly what it was.
1: Yeah, leave her in the past, bro. You don't need that.
2: No, I don't.
1: Now it's,
2: But I do want to make a shout-out.
1: Yeah, go for it.
2: I want to make a shout-out to all of the vets and everything else, and I hope everyone has a safe 4th of July weekend.
1: All right. Very nice. And we will be here live next weekend, by the way. We don't take off like Ryan Seacrest.
2: All right. You want my first name, where I'm from?
1: Yes, please. I almost forgot. You're doing my job for me.
2: Might as well. You going to pay me your paycheck?
1: You don't want that.
2: You never know these days. My name's Andrew Goldbranch, and I'm calling from Keene, New Hampshire.
1: Thanks for calling Liveline, man. Have a great weekend.
3: Yo, man.
2: You too.
3: Yo. Open up, man.
4: What do you want, man?
3: My girl just caught me.
4: You made her catch you?
3: I don't know how I let this happen.
4: With who?
3: The girl next door, you know? I don't know what to do.
4: Say what?

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1: Hello, this is Weird Al Yankovic, and here is the moment we've all been waiting for. No, it's not a lap dance. It's the big three! And it is big!
0: Here's tonight's most popular songs in North America. 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
2: Well, you can't deny this song. Ella Langley might even be the biggest of the year. Still, so many pop stations not even playing it.

94.7. All right, we've got a lot to say here and not a lot of time. So first and foremost, thanks to everybody who called in, texted, people who showed up for my 25th birthday. Means the world. Seriously, nowhere else I'd rather be than here playing all this fabulous music just for you. Congratulations again to John Wallstrom of New Richland, Minnesota for winning the

2612, Chelsea Mead, Jenny, Sarah, I guess these people don't have last names, Talon Sinning, Addis, Dell, PR, Monica, Monica who, Lewinsky, Samantha Butterfield, Muhammad, Ovas, Saeed,

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5: Overcast tonight with storms likely. Lows around 62. Southeast winds 10 to 20 miles per hour. Cloudy skies expected again tomorrow. Chance of rain. Daytime highs approaching 81. Slight chance for scattered storms. Tomorrow night, lows dip down to about 64. Mainly cloudy skies. I'm staff meteorologist Paul Trombley on Z94.7. Right now, it's 66 degrees.
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1: Z94.7 Forks weather.
2: Lows level off around 62 overnight under overcast skies with thunderstorms likely. Southeast winds 10 to 20 miles per hour. Chance for rain Sunday. Daytime highs approaching 81. Overcast. Mainly cloudy Sunday night. Slight chance for scattered storms. Lows level off around 64. I'm staff meteorologist Paul Trombley on Z94.7. Right now, 65.
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2: Cloudy overnight with a chance for scattered storms. Lows around 63. Winds out of the southeast, 10 to 15 miles per hour. Cloudy skies expected again Sunday. Chance for rain. Daytime highs approaching 81. Partly cloudy skies Sunday night. Slight chance for isolated storms, 65. I'm staff meteorologist Paul Trombley on Z94.7. Currently 65.
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3: Overcast skies overnight with a chance of thunderstorms. Lows around 62. Winds out of the southeast, 8 to 15 miles per hour. Cloudy skies expected. Sunday, chance for rain. Daytime highs approaching 81. Lows around 65. Sunday night, slight chance for isolated storms. I'm staff meteorologist Paul Trombley on Z94.7. Right now, it's 65 degrees.
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4: Cloudy overnight with storms likely. Lows dip down to about 62. Southeast winds 8 to 15 miles per hour. Cloudy skies expected again Sunday. Chance of rain. Highs around 81. Partly cloudy Sunday night. Slight chance for isolated storms. Lows dip down to about 65. I'm staff meteorologist Paul Trombley on Z94.7. Currently, it's 62 degrees.
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0: coming up is hot or cold. Z94.7 Forks weather.
1: Cloudy overnight with storms likely. Lows dip down to about 62. Southeast winds 8 to 15 miles per hour. Cloudy skies expected again Sunday. Chance of rain. Highs around 81. Partly cloudy Sunday night. Slight chance for isolated storms. Lows dip down to about 65. I'm staff meteorologist Paul Trombley on Z94.7. Currently, it's 63 degrees.
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6: Chance for rain today. Otherwise cloudy. Highs around 81. Winds out of the southeast 10 to 20 miles per hour. Slight chance for isolated thunderstorms. Tonight, lows dip down to about 65. Partly cloudy. Thunderstorms likely tomorrow. Highs level off around 86. Cloudy skies expected. I'm staff meteorologist Paul Trombley on C94.7. Right now, 63.
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9: Chance for scattered thunderstorms today. Otherwise, cloudy skies expected. High temperatures reach up to 81. Winds out of the southeast, 10 to 20 miles per hour. Slight chance for isolated thunderstorms. Tonight, lows dip down to about 65. Partly cloudy skies. Overcast skies tomorrow. Thunderstorms likely. Highs level off around 86. I'm meteorologist Paul Frombly on Z94.7. Currently, it's 63 degrees.
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0: 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Looking ahead, we're seeing temperatures in the 80s. 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
3: Chance for scattered thunderstorms today. Otherwise, cloudy skies with a few peaks of sun. Highs level off around 81. Southeasterly winds 10 to 20 miles per hour. Slight chance for isolated thunderstorms. Tonight, lows around 65. Cloudy skies expected tomorrow. Storms likely. High temperatures reach up to 86. I'm meteorologist Paul Trombley on Z94.7. Right now, it's 64 degrees.
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3: Come on!
2: And on demand.
4: The New York Times posed the question, is anyone actually happily married? And of course they got, you know, feedback from all these marriage counselors and priests and pastors and stuff like that. And then just like everybody else was kind of going to give their opinion on this. And we thought, well, is anyone actually like happily married? Vicky, you are?
5: I am.
4: You are. And what's the secret to your happiness of marriage, do you think?
5: For us, it is understanding and communication. There's four of us. My sisters, to count, there's four. And out of the four of us married, two of us is happily married. The other two are very miserable because I hear it every day.
6: So what are they miserable about? What happens in their marriage that doesn't happen in yours that causes them so much strife?
5: One doesn't like working and he drinks too much.
6: Mm-hmm.
5: Jesus. The other one is just completely stupid, as they say. He doesn't think about anyone but himself. No, yeah. Literally, they're both, the one that's older is married and they're retired, both him and her. Mm-hmm. He just spends his money on himself and don't worry about the bills. So she's basically paying everything. And they've been married for 37 years.
4: Does she stay married to him just because that's routine?
5: Because she's very church-going.
6: Okay. And gotcha. If she got a divorce, what would people think? Is that what, where her mind's at? Okay.
5: Yep.
4: And it's for better or for worse when you go into your vows, right?
5: Yep. And then the other one, she's afraid that she can't do it by herself.
6: Yeah.
5: Which she can't. She's just afraid that she can't.
6: Yeah, I get it. You get so comfortable. And then does she have a job?
5: Oh, yeah.
4: So do you think there's some truth to the fact that you see your two sisters who are miserable in their marriage and it makes you a little bit more accepting and willing to, like, work on yours to make it good for yourself?
5: Oh, that my first thing when we got married was we're going to work on it. We're not going to just slide it underneath the rug.
6: Yeah. I will always
5: I see how my mom
6: work on it. And I always say, like, my bit of advice for people is just always be, always have manners, you know? Like, why would you want to be married to a jerk? Always say please. Always say thank you. Always acknowledge, like, if someone's like, oh, you said thank you for them doing the dishes. It's like, yeah, they did it. I didn't have to do it. Yeah, they live here, but if I do the laundry, he'll always say, thank you so much for doing the laundry.
4: Hey, Vicky, tell me about the stupid brother-in-law. Like, did she know he was just stupid when she married him?
6: Sometimes you don't know they're stupid.
5: No, that thing is, no, neither one of them were stupid. One went into the military and did good.
6: Okay.
5: The other one just, I don't know what happened. Now all of a sudden he's just stupid. Both of them.
6: So you can be smart and be in the military, but then be, like, really dumb in a relationship.
5: Oh, no. He was stupid because he got out when he was in the 10th year. That was dumb.
4: Oh, he could have, he could have saved, or he could have just kind of stuck it out a little bit longer and had a good ride.
5: Yeah, that was stupid on his part. Okay. And then he doesn't want to work. He worked, and then he don't. You know how they had those contractors that go overseas, and they work and get a ton of money, and they come back because it's all, you know, tax-free when they do that? Okay, well, he did that, but he spent all the money. He didn't save it.
6: Ugh.
5: He spent it.
4: I think you're right. I think he's stupid.
6: Yeah.
5: And then one sister, she took out her 401k, $60,000 out of her 401k.
6: What?
5: How dumb.
6: See, any financial stress that someone puts me under, I honestly would rather be cheated on.
4: Zero tolerance.
6: I would rather have them step out and, like, have an affair. Real quick.
5: Not even that.
6: And to mess
5: you
6: with my money.
5: You worked hard for that. Nope. You worked hard for that money from the time you got a job at 15 or 16.
6: Yeah.
5: You worked hard on that.
6: Oh, what
5: and
6: a shame.
5: And for you to take your money, and he didn't take his out.
6: Mm-mm.
5: And you so helped
6: crazy.
5: Him financially. That's it.
4: Well, I'm glad you're happy in your marriage. I'm glad you could share a couple of seconds with us today.
5: You guys too.
4: Have a great day, Vicky.
0: 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Now,
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12: Large hail and damaging winds are predicted with this next storm.
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16: Mainly cloudy skies today with a chance for scattered thunderstorms. Highs around 81, winds out of the southeast, 10 to 20 miles per hour. Slight chance for isolated thunderstorms. Tonight, lows level off around 65, partly cloudy skies. Overcast skies tomorrow. Thunderstorms likely. Highs level off around 86. I'm staff meteorologist Paul Frombly on C94.7. Right now, it's 65 degrees.
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1: Kat and JJ in the Playhouse and on demand.
2: Stacey, how are you?
3: I'm good. How are you?
2: Good, good. What's your question for Psychic Kim this morning?
3: Do I accept a new job offer?
2: Simple.
3: Yes.
2: Go get it.
4: Boom. That was so quick.
3: Wow. That was very quick. Okay.
4: Kim, all right. Kim, good talking to you.
2: Is there a reason why, Kim?
3: Because she needs to leave where she's at, and this is a great opportunity. So, I'm like, wow, okay.
2: You weren't expecting that when you called, Stacey?
3: I mean, I was a little bit because I've been at my current job for the past 10 years, and I feel like I need something new.
2: Sounds like this is the time to go get it.
3: Okay, well, I'm going to jump the gun and I'm going to do it.
2: Call him right back and be like, I accept your offer because Psychic Kim told me so.
3: Well, all right, thank you.
2: Okay, you're welcome. Have a great morning. That was easy. Good morning, Felicia. How you doing?
5: I'm good. How are you guys doing?
2: Good. Good to hear from you. What's your question for Psychic Kim?
5: It's also a career question. I've been interviewing for a remote job. I need to know if that's the direction I need to go or if I need to stay with the place I'm at because they're also flexible to what I need. So I don't know what I should do.
3: I think you are going to stay at your current job for a little bit, but you're going to continue to look. I see you looking all around. The one that you're looking at right now, it's fine. It's fine. It would work. But where you're currently at, your current job, is okay. You're like, stick it out for a little bit, but keep looking. You will have another job, I hear, by October. You'll have a different job.
5: Wow, that's very specific. Cool.
2: Is that kind of what you were looking for?
5: Yeah, I mean, one offers me a lot more benefits, and then having the ability to work all year round, full-time, from wherever I want to be, and then the one I'm at is just in the summers, just here where I live half the year. So, but I have no benefits, and it is what it is. So I just was trying to figure out what I should do.
2: So it sounds like a little patience goes a long way here in a little bit.
5: Yeah, yeah.
2: All right. Thank you. Thanks for calling before you go, though.
6: Bye, Felicia.
5: Bye, Cat. Bye, JJ.
4: Bye.
1: Hey, it is time to get back to your morning routine.

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3: Welcome Cam onto the show this morning. Hey Cam, how you doing?
4: Hi, I'm good. How are you?
3: Good. Do you have big plans for the weekend, like WrestleMania?
4: I honestly don't. I don't think I'll be watching that.
5: What a roundabout no. Okay.
3: Let's
5: get to your horoscope.
3: Cam is a Pisces, correct?
5: No, she's an Aries.
3: Oh, I'm sorry. She's an Aries.
5: Yeah, we're not going to mix those up.
4: Okay. Got to get it right.
5: Yes. So it says you're likely to wake up today with that compulsion to want to clean or organize something. This may not be like how you always are. If you didn't know better, you'd feel like maybe it's like a parental urge or like a nesting instinct.
3: Are you knocked up?
4: You know, I'm trying really hard, but I'm not.
5: Okay, you never know. And then it says, indulge your domestic desires today. Tomorrow, probably going to be a different tune. You'll probably want to relax. So it'll feel good. Get it all done on a Friday and then relax Saturday, Sunday. That is how it's supposed to be. 2 days of rest.
4: I mean, you know, I agree. I think it should be three, though, really.
5: Yeah, well, we can't do anything about that today.
3: I love this girl.
5: I do, too.
4: I'm not feeling the horoscope today. I gotta be honest.
5: Do it, because tomorrow you're going to thank yourself. I always think of my future self, and it's been working. I get myself a future coffee. I clean my house so then my future self doesn't have to clean it, you know?
4: I probably should clean tonight.
5: There's something to it.
3: Take a look at your tarot card.
5: Oh, my God. Your tarot card, Four of Wands, stands for reward, tranquility, and relaxation.
3: Ooh.
4: Really good.
5: That's your weekend. So do it today, Cam.
4: Really great.
5: Good.
3: How long have you been trying to get pregnant?
4: Okay. 7 months, I think, now.
3: Okay.
4: Probably longer than that, but, like, I had a little bump in the road, and, yeah.
3: Okay. I gotcha. All right. Well, good luck with that. I obviously can hear in your voice that
5: have
3: it's
5: fun trying.
3: Important to you.
5: And once you put your guard down,
4: fun. Like
5: don't think about it anymore. Just have fun doing it. And then,
4: I mean, psychic
5: relax.
4: Kim did tell me she said it started with an M. So I'm like, March didn't happen. Maybe May.
3: Or October.
5: October.
4: You know, that could be. And I would love that.
5: Yeah. Or Manuary. You never know.
4: Let's just make it earlier.
5: Okay.
3: Have
5: good
3: a
5: luck
3: great
5: in
3: weekend.
5: May.
3: You're a lot of fun. Thanks for being on the show.
4: Me too.
5: Okay, bye-bye. All right, let's get to Jody.
3: She's so honest. I don't think I'm going to be
5: don't think
3: doing
5: so.
3: That. Jody, good morning. How you doing?
4: Good.
3: We know that Jody is the Pisces in the group.
5: Okay, so am I. So I have not looked ahead. It says, don't be surprised if neighbors come to your door asking for a favor. It's not just to borrow a cup of sugar. While initially your response is to say yes, because that's your nature, Jody, and mine too, think twice. This favor does involve a major time commitment. Just say no. Don't worry. They're going to understand. So say no in your nice Jody way. Okay.
4: Okay.
5: And by neighbor, this could be like when they say neighbor, this could just be anybody asking for a favor. So if anybody wants a favor, no, it's going to be a big time.
3: We're all your neighbors, Julie.
5: Yeah. So the card that popped out for you from the deck is the King of Cups, which stands for contemplation, mystery, and devotion.
3: Ooh. What's mysterious in your life right now?
4: I'm holding a secret.
5: Oh, my God. Tell us.
4: Well, I can't, because every time I'm on the radio, somebody around me hears me. I heard you on the radio.
5: Well, can you, don't give us names or anything. Like, is someone pregnant? How about I guess it? Is someone pregnant?
4: Oh, no. It's a secret about my life. So.
5: Are you getting a divorce?
3: Are you a terrorist?
4: Oh, no.
5: Are you a drug dealer?
4: Neither. No.
5: You got a new job?
4: No.
3: Do you have a new drug dealer?
5: Hang up if any of these are right.
0: It's not a repeat. It's a sonic time machine.
6: Great stuff!
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17: Mainly cloudy skies today with a chance for scattered thunderstorms. Highs around 81. Winds out of the southeast 10 to 20 miles per hour. Slight chance for isolated thunderstorms. Tonight, lows level off around 65. Partly cloudy skies. Overcast skies tomorrow. Thunderstorms likely. Highs level off around 86. I'm Staff Meteorologist Paul Trombley on Z94.7. Right now, it's 65 degrees.
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3: 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You are going to have an amazing time. And then you get an email like this.
4: 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We just got an email
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4: We're
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3: What are you going to do about it?
6: I can't even imagine, like, just to have this huge vacation that you're so excited for, that you save up for. Vacations are, especially cruises, not cheap. And then to know that, what our family yells out, pivot big time. I have to read Stacey's.
3: Okay.
6: She cannot call in. Oh, my God. Her husband. She goes, my husband is the sweetest, but not the best on details. He came home one day and said that he bought us tickets to Paris. My dream. He was so proud of the deal that he got. I didn't ask any questions. He booked our hotel. He was showing us where we were going to stay. We were looking at things we wanted to do. I was so excited. We got to the airport and it said that we were flying into Dallas-Fort Worth. And I thought it was a layover.
3: Paris, Texas.
6: He bought tickets to go to Paris, Texas. How does that even happen? Like, that's like truly not looking at details.
3: When they're not giving you the big heads up, like, please don't forget your passport and stuff like that.
6: Yes.
3: None of that was like...
6: I don't know. You know, most of the time there's like one person in a relationship that'll catch the foible.
3: That's the Trisha. Yeah.
6: Yeah. Okay. So what's your story?
3: Except for the time that we went to D.C. So we take our family out there 10 years ago and we're going to do the whole thing. We're going to see all the touristy stuff and everything like that. And then we even went through, I think we had to go through our state senator and get tickets to the White House, right?
6: Yeah.
3: So we're there early, we're in line. All of a sudden, the guy looks at my wife as she gives him the tickets. He goes, ma'am, step aside.
6: Oh.
3: And I'm like, wait, what? Ma'am, step aside. Your entire family, step aside. Okay. And he looks at us and he's like, you can go.
6: Yeah.
3: And I'm like, wait, I'm not leaving my wife behind, like at the security checkpoint for the White House. What's going on here? And we read all the rules, what you can bring, what you can't bring, everything like that. And my wife's like, I don't know what the problem is. And the guy just looks at her and he goes, really? Well, she had tickets for the next day.
6: Oh.
3: And okay. There's like a no BS situation when you get within, you know, a couple hundred yards of the president. And so we go over and we're like, well, what are we going to do today? And the guy, they were mean about it. Like, that was like, this is an offense. Like, we can charge you with this.
6: Oh, my drama.
3: Like,
6: what the heck?
3: Hold on, man. I understand your suit is a little too tight. I get it, but you're going to throw a family in jail in D.C. because we misread the tickets?
6: Yeah.
3: It was scary, though. Like, I was like, we're all going to prison.
6: That is crazy. And a lot of people don't know, and I didn't know until you told me that you do have to have someone,
3: you
6: like
3: gotta
6: a senator.
3: Get your senator. I think it's your district representative has got to be able to reach out and get you tickets for the White House.
6: Yeah, you can't just go online and get them.
3: It's a prep thing, but I was like, we're going to jail in D.C. even. Horrible, horrible vacation stories. You can text or call with yours.
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16: Cloudy skies with a few peaks of sun today, with a chance for isolated rain showers. Highs level off around 81. Winds out of the southeast, 10 to 20 miles per hour. 65 tonight, slight chance for isolated thunderstorms. Thunderstorms likely tomorrow. Daytime highs approaching 86. Cloudy skies expected. I'm staff meteorologist Paul Trombley on Z94.7. Currently, it's 66 degrees.
17: So, you left the Nair on your bikini area for a little too long. Ah! Oh well, at least the morning show's back.
18: 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Catty

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3: It's on demand here.
4: Chrissy had texted us on Saturday morning when I tapped into the texting program. And first it was just a skull. And it just said, I'm dead. And then I responded back, dish girl, what's going on? And she said that she had a few people over on Friday night for a bonfire. And like some of those people brought a plus one. And so a total of about 15 people found out that morning on Saturday morning that her friend Gina had hooked up with this guy that she had been seeing in Chrissy's bed. And Chrissy's like, I think this is the rudest thing ever. I just did my bedding. I wrote her a nasty text. Did I overreact? My mom thinks I did.
5: First text we get from Jason. That girl is jealous. She didn't get any.
4: I don't know if that's the case, Jason. I think it's just the fact that so much happens when you're getting with someone. And it just is gross when it's other people's stuff. It's like, it's my bed, my sanctuary, where I crawl in at the end of the day. I get it. I get it, Chrissy.
5: Tracy, this sounds familiar, huh?
6: Oh, my goodness. It's the absolute worst experience. I actually had this happen. My cousin, she was going through hard times. I let her move in with me.
4: Yeah.
6: And she met a dude, and I walked in. She was staying in a separate bedroom. I had a completely separate bedroom.
4: No.
6: I had to pull out futon. And she decides to do the do in my bed.
4: I would die.
6: In my bed.
4: Yuck. Not even in her bed that you're letting her stay at? Your bed.
6: She had a whole separate room. She goes to my comfy bed with my brand new duvet. My throw pillows are all over the floor. They have, I hope, oil on them. I don't know the things that were on my new sheets and in my bed. But let me tell you, I have not had a restful night since. It is gross.
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1: On demand.
2: Can you recap this email quick?
3: Yes, this is from Carissa. Oh my gosh, let me find my email. Oh, it says, hey Playhouse, I know you do the segment. Ask your listeners for advice. I just got a call from my sister-in-law and she said that she wants to throw me a baby shower. We have not gotten along in a few years because I think she's rude to my brother. I called her out on that and things have not been the same. Out of nowhere, she wants to throw this party for me. I'm not understanding. I wouldn't even want her at my party, let alone to throw me one. Should I tell her thanks, but no thanks? I really don't want any more drama. Well, if you're planning to start drama, there will be drama. But if you walk in like and you're gracious, thank you for hosting this party. If she brings the drama, that's out of your control.
2: You're starting to make a bridge here. Nancy, what are your thoughts on this? Would you do it?
4: Well, I'm the other angle here, I feel. I feel like sometimes it's okay to have boundaries. You know, I've been estranged from my dad for 17 years.
3: Yeah.
4: Sometimes it's okay to say, you know, like, I appreciate you, especially when you're pregnant, and just say, thank you for this, but no thank you. I mean, you're allowed to do what you want, especially during this really important time in your life.
3: Right.
4: I understand olive branches, but sometimes there's just people that are not, you don't want in your life. And I think that's okay.
3: Yeah.
2: But if the worst thing this girl has done is maybe said a couple of rude comments to her brother, you know, I mean, is that worth just trashing the whole relationship? Is that too much, too little?
4: Not always. I mean, there may be more to the story, I feel like. If it's like this type of drive, but also that is their marriage as well. I know you want to stick up for your brother, but
3: I also don't know how many times they get together as like a family, you know, like do they have family get-togethers and could this be her sister-in-law just saying, you know, you might be right. I might not talk to him kindly. I'm working on it. I'd like to, you know, repair this relationship. So.
2: Hey, thanks, Nancy. We really appreciate you. I hope you have a great morning.
4: Great.
2: Here's the problem I have with this. I can count on one hand the number of nice things human beings have done for me in my entire life.
3: Oh, my God.
2: If somebody
3: you
2: was
3: get
2: like,
3: what you give,
2: I would,
3: sir.
2: I would like to throw you a party. I can't imagine any circumstance unless they're like, hey, it's a Hitler youth party that I would be like, no, man, I'm not interested. I don't understand this. Deanna, what are your thoughts?
5: I think she should just let it happen. Like, I know that's not, like, one of her favorite people or nothing, and I know they probably don't have the best relationship.
3: Yeah.
5: But that's a whole free party, and baby showers are expensive.
3: So you're saying use this woman, because she'd probably use you, let her throw you a baby shower, take all your goodies, and go home without feeling bad about it.
5: Exactly. Get in where you fit in, especially in this economy. You're about to be paying for a whole child. Like, take the money and run.
3: Yeah.
0: Let's go. On demand. It's Kat and JJ in the Playhouse and on demand.
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13: Cloudy skies with a few peaks of sun today with a chance for isolated rain showers. Highs level off around 81. Winds out of the southeast, 10 to 20 miles per hour. 65 tonight, slight chance for isolated thunderstorms. Thunderstorms likely tomorrow. Daytime highs approaching 86. Cloudy skies expected. I'm staff meteorologist Paul Trombley on Z94.7. Currently, it's 66 degrees.
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2: Yes!
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2: Back

0: demand. It's Kat and JJ in the Playhouse and on demand.
1: We were talking about Tom Cruise and his daughter Suri, and they haven't seen each other in 13 years. And somebody had texted in that it was a Scientology thing. I don't know. I can't confirm that or deny it, but I think it's sad when you don't see your offspring for over a decade.
2: He has also been rumored to have treated his two adopted children with Nicole Kidman like that. Like he has not seen Connor and Isabella in that long. So if that's the case where he just is going to be that celebrity to make the kids and do his own thing, then they're better off without him, I guess. Hey,
1: Mariah, who are we estranged from and for how long?
3: Hi. Well, it's a little bit about me and my mom, but then also a lot about my mom and my sister.
2: Okay.
3: So my sister, she is my half-sister. So my mom had her with another guy, and then she married my dad. And when she married my dad, he sexually assaulted my sister.
1: Oh, my God.
3: And my mom didn't believe my sister. She said it was her fault because she dressed provocatively.
2: Oh, my God.
1: What?
3: My dad. Yeah. Yep. And, yeah, she was forced to live with him forever, and she never believed her. Later on, when I was about 16, because my sister left the family, I reached out to my sister at 16 and I said, "Why did you leave?" And she told me what happened. And when I confronted my parents about it, my dad admitted. He admitted that he did it to me and my mom. And my mom told me that the situation was absolutely crazy and that we had like implanted these thoughts and memories that we
1: know
3: over the years. And so now he believes he did it, but he didn't.
2: What is up with your mom?
1: And so at this point, you're like, I probably can't have my mom in my life anymore.
3: No, it's just been this horrible on and off thing because now it's like this is something that happened to my sister. My sister doesn't have a relationship with them, but it didn't necessarily happen to me. But it's like I have a daughter now that now I don't let my dad anywhere near her.
2: Yes.
3: So then my mom's upset with me because she thinks I'm selfish because I'm keeping, you know, the grandchildren away or whatever.
1: Because I'm protecting my own daughter.
3: Right. Wow. And so then anytime I have to like estrange myself, she doesn't ever reach out. She says, like, I've told her before, like what you guys were saying, which is you're the mother. Like you should be making an effort to be our moms.
1: This
3: and
1: is
3: she
1: heavy.
3: Said, "You're not children anymore. You're adults."
1: Jeez,
2: there is something wrong
1: with
2: your
1: mom. There's a lot of layers here. I appreciate
2: the fact that you are protecting your child.
1: Right.
2: You don't need to make any excuses.
1: Yeah. Thanks for having the courage to come on with us. I really appreciate it. I hope things, you know, finally normalize as much as they can for you guys.
3: Yeah. Well, thank you so much for listening. And I just kind of wanted to vouch for everybody out there who had to make that decision.
1: Yeah. I can't understand how difficult that is, but I get it. Thank you, Mariah. I appreciate you. I got time for one more real quick. Hi, Simone.
4: Hi, good morning.
1: That was heavy. What do you got for us? How long have you been estranged from someone?
4: So it's about my dad and my half sister. My biological dad, when I was little, my mom had a restraining order on him up until I was 18. And he would when I was younger, he would follow girls home from the bar and break into their homes. And then he would slash my grandma's tires so my grandma couldn't come pick me up. There's more to that story.
1: Holy
4: Hannah. But so my whole life, I haven't had contact with him. He tried to reach out to my mom and say, like, he had like new insurance for me and I still love her, but I've never once met him. And I'm just kind of like, how can you love somebody that you've never even interacted with or met? And so years go by and I knew I had a half sister. Well, I had reached out to his nephew and kind of just texted and said, "Hey, like, have you heard from your uncle at all? Like, what's going on with him?" And he goes, "Yeah, he's still not the greatest person. He's a really bad person." I'm like, "Okay, that's good to know." And he's like, "Hey, you know, you have a half sister and her name's Victoria." And I'm like, "Really? That's crazy." And so she was probably 10 at the time. This was a long time ago. And now she's 17. Well, she just got social media not that long ago, and I had found her and I had reached out to her. And I went to go meet her, and come to find out, our biological dad has pushed her down the stairs, like says a bunch of awful things to her. He was living with her, they were living together, but now she's living with our cousins on the couch, doesn't have her own bedroom, nothing. She's a senior this year. She's planning her graduation party, and she wants me to help her plan her graduation party. But I feel awful because I want to help her do that, but I don't want to see him at her graduation party because I know that they still do have a relationship and he is somewhat there for her, but he's not, and he still is really crappy to her.
2: Yeah,
4: so it's really sad for me to say that or see that.
1: Yeah.
2: You do whatever your heart wants you to do.
1: Yeah,
2: okay?
1: You got to follow your path. I mean, this guy's obviously been a giant speed bump in your life, and I won't let it happen again.
5: If it's in demand, believe it. It's on demand.
6: Give it to me.
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3: Cloudy skies with a few peaks of sun today, with a chance for isolated rain showers. Highs level off around 81. Winds out of the southeast, 10 to 20 miles per hour. 65 tonight, slight chance for isolated thunderstorms. Thunderstorms likely tomorrow. Daytime highs approaching 86. Cloudy skies expected. I'm staff meteorologist Paul Trombley on C94.7. Right now, 70.
4: 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Oh well, at least the morning show's back.
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3: Can we recap the text?
4: Yes. So this was from Tracy, and she's in a little bit of a pickle. She says, my coworker moved a block away a few weeks ago, and it's been awful. She goes on walks. She'll just swing by. We were having dinner last week, and our dining room was on the main level, and she just sat there outside the window talking through the screen. I don't want to feel like I have to have the curtains shut all the time, like we're prisoners in our own home. How can I nicely tell her? It's too much. You know who should tell her? Your husband.
3: Yes, that's what I was going to suggest.
4: I think it's somebody that, like, you be nice during the conversation, and then all of a sudden he says something that gets in her head, like, you are over here a lot.
3: Good
4: you know,
3: call.
4: Like, say something like that. Then normal people, it's like, oh, maybe I am over there a lot, and I shouldn't. But
3: or her
4: but
3: husband's
4: you
3: a jerk, and you're not a jerk.
4: Exactly.
3: Taking one for the team. Yeah. Ray, hey, good morning. I appreciate you calling. You've kind of gone through a coworker living close thing. What happened?
5: So what happened was my boss, he moved near me a couple months ago, but he actually sold his car.
4: Yeah.
5: And so now it's apparently my responsibility to be driving him into work every day.
4: Oh, what a bummer. So you have to, is it backtracking or is it on your way? Because that would add
5: it's
4: to it.
5: It's on my way, but it's kind of like not the point. It's just like, number one, you make more money than me. Number two.
4: Yeah.
5: He is the worst person to be with in the morning. I feel like the biggest issue is that he don't brush his teeth. His morning breath is awful. We're in his little car.
4: God, does he pay you for gas at all?
3: I was going to ask that same question.
5: I've talked to him about paying me for gas, but he keeps sidestepping every single time I bring it up. Like, it's just a big deal.
4: I wonder how long this is going to last.
3: Yeah, how long could you see yourself doing this for?
5: Not for very long. Gas is pretty high. I don't know how much longer I could do this. I asked him. I said, so when are you supposed to be getting a new car? He said he's been working on a deal. But I feel like he just keeps feeding me line after line to extend this out as long as he can. And I'm just getting fed up with it at this point.
3: Yeah. What do you think would happen if you gave him the, hey, my kids have a dentist appointment this morning, so I'm going to be an hour late. Would he just roll with you?
5: I don't know. I really hope that wouldn't be the case. I've been contemplating it because I do have stuff that comes up in my own personal time. And you're a whole grown man that could pay for his own car. So this is where I'm just kind of baffled.
3: Yeah.
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10: 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Here are Kat and JJ.
14: What did you say?

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7: Bingo!
8: So, Kim and her daughter Gabby are in the car already, but we don't know which one they fit with listener bingo this morning. Are they, ladies listening, who?
9: Who have a plan in place for stranger danger. This is not just a one-time conversation that you have with kids. It goes in one ear, out the other. It has to be a lot of communication about it because they might forget.
10: The stranger's outside and they ask you to get in their car and they have candy. Are you going to do it?
11: No.
10: Oh, good job. What would you say?
11: No, you're dangerous, guys.
10: Oh, good job. Good girl. We don't get in cars with strangers, do we? No. Good job. Even if they have candy, you wouldn't get in?
11: No.
12: Well, good. Muffins.
11: If they have muffins, I'm going to get in.
9: No, you're not. See, you just hope that they'll be like, listen, mom will get me a muffin if I just don't go in this van. But you have a plan in place, a keyword that somebody has to say or whatever it is.
8: I'm in the hunt this morning for anyone listening who is currently in some kind of litigation. Like, you're going to be in court really soon. You don't really have to spill the beans too much on it, but this just got to be a crazy anticipation. You're waking up and you're like, you never know how something like that is going to go. Hey, Kim, how you doing?
13: I'm doing good.
8: Good. Which
13: how
8: one
13: are you guys doing?
8: Great.
13: Good.
8: Thank you. Which one do you guys fit?
13: We fit cats.
8: Okay. Stranger Ooh. Danger. How do you guys stranger go about danger. Making sure you're not in a dangerous spot?
13: Here's my thing. I feel like when kids yell and they're screaming for help, everybody turns the other direction. Uh-huh. So I taught my little girl. What do you do, Gabby?
14: I yell fire.
9: Yes.
13: She's going to yell fire because everybody wants to see a fire. People will look and they'll see that somebody's in trouble and they'll be more prone to help her.
9: Yeah. And that was actually taught in a self-defense class that I did 12 years ago, that you yell something like that because people want to be heroes and will run at that. So even as an adult, you want to yell that.
8: Gabby, how old are you?
13: Yes.
14: 10.
8: And how long do you think you guys have had this rule in place?
14: 3 years.
8: 3 years? Okay. So
9: okay,
8: that's great.
9: And
8: Mom.
9: Then what if somebody rolls up and they're like, Gabby, your mom, she's at the hospital right now. I'm supposed to pick you up. What do you do? Fire.
14: I'll run and call her.
13: Yep.
9: Run and
13: you're
9: call
13: gonna
9: her.
13: You're
9: going to
13: run. You're going to yell. Run and yell fire. We also have a Life 360 app. She can hit the SOS button on that, and that'll signal to myself and my fiance that she's in trouble. And I really do like that app.
8: Well, you guys are doing it right, Mom. Well done.
9: You're
8: this is great to hear.
9: Up.
8: I really appreciate you guys checking in. Hopefully everybody stays safe.
13: Thank you.
8: Yeah, congrats. You got the bingo this morning. Well done. I like that. Fire.
9: Gabby, back in my day, my mom didn't know where I was for about 15 hours every single day.
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2: Cloudy skies with a few peaks of sun today, with a chance for isolated rain showers. Highs level off around 81. Winds out of the southeast, 10 to 20 miles per hour. 65 tonight, slight chance for isolated thunderstorms. Thunderstorms likely tomorrow. Daytime highs approaching 86. Cloudy skies expected. I'm staff meteorologist Paul Trombley on Z94.7. Right now, 70.

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8: Hail and damaging winds are predicted with this next storm.
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18: Cloudy skies with a few peaks of sun today, with a slight chance of thunderstorms. High temperatures reach up to 81. Winds out of the southeast, 10 to 20 miles per hour. Partly cloudy tonight. Slight chance of thunderstorms. Lows level off around 64. Storms likely tomorrow. Highs around 86. I'm staff meteorologist Paul Frombly on Z94.7. Right now, 72.
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2: Slight chance for storms this afternoon. Otherwise, cloudy skies with a few peaks of sun. Highs level off around 81. Southeasterly winds 10 to 20 miles per hour. Lows level off around 64. Tonight, slight chance for storms. Cloudy skies expected tomorrow. Thunderstorms likely. Highs level off around 86. I'm staff meteorologist Paul Trombley on Z94.7. Currently 76.

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9: Cloudy skies with a few peaks of sun this afternoon with daytime highs approaching 77. Southeasterly winds 10 to 20 miles per hour. Partly cloudy skies tonight. Slight chance of thunderstorms. Lows dip down to about 64. Storms likely tomorrow. Daytime highs approaching 86. Overcast skies. I'm Staff Meteorologist Paul Trombley on Z94.7. Right now, it's 75 degrees.
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1: Hey, why don't you get out and touch some grass? 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It's Calvin Harris. 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And I'm

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1: 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My mom is a huge Missy Elliott fan, so if you could play Work It by Missy Elliott, that would be awesome. All right. Goodbye.
0: Nathan, that's so sweet. Say less. I got Missy, Work It, on the way for your mom. 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
10: Hail and damaging winds are predicted with this next storm.
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Well, the Backstreet Boys Sphere residency is coming to a close. BSB member AJ McLean is going on a solo tour this fall. It's Backstreet Boys. I Want It That Way on 3.

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That's our theme this weekend on Throwback 2K. J-Lo in 3 minutes, then we crack open the Throwback 2K vault with a classic.

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0: 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And we're impressed you still have the charger for it. 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

When this song was new on the radio, the biggest movies in theaters in 1999, Star Wars Episode I, The Phantom Menace, The Sixth Sense, and Toy Story 2. That's a throwback. Alice DJ, throwback 2K. Better off.

happy summer. It's our Get Out and Touch Grass weekend on Throwback 2K. Songs about summer and songs that just feel like summer and make you want to go outside. It's Demi Lovato. She's cool for

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Congratulations to Kelly Rowland, who just re-released her 2011 solo album, Here I Am, on Collector's Edition Vinyl. It's Nelly and Kelly, Dilemma, on Throwback 2K.

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It's Black Eyed Peas and Justin Timberlake.

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10: 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And then I thought, what about like outside at nighttime? 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This is a good lovey-dovey one, Outside with Your Boo Under the Stars from 2005. 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

0: survive the massive catastrophe known as Y2K. So you deserve to hear a song like this. It's Throwback 2K with Chris Cruz.
1: Yo, man.
2: Lost.
1: Open up, man.
2: What do you want, man?
1: My girl just caught me.
2: You made her catch you?
1: I don't know how I let this happen.
2: With who?
1: The girl next door, you know? I don't know what to do.
2: Said it wasn't you.

She just had a baby a few months ago and is already back in the studio cranking. Carly Rae Jepsen's next album, her double album, Day and Night, drops in September. It's classic Carly, Call Me Maybe. On Throwback 2K.

playing the first hits of the new millennium, your favorite songs from the 2000s on Throwback 2K. I'm your host, Chris Cruz, and next, we're playing Name That Tone. You and I, your chance to win some free music after a classic summer jam from Shawn Mendes and Camila Cabello. I know what you did last summer.

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4: 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Throwbacks about summer, songs that feel like summer, or just make you want to go outside and play. And we couldn't leave our boys out. What's up, LFO? It's Summer Girls.
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0: Baby Bash and Frankie J on Throwback 2K, playing the first hits of the new millennium. 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
1: This is Jolene from Portland, Indiana. 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
0: Yeah, I got you, Girly Pop, Usher, yeah, and then Christina, Genie in a Bottle, on the way.
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She'll be performing at a 4th of July concert in Philadelphia alongside Will Smith and Meek Mill. 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

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Songs about summer and songs that feel like summer. In 10 minutes in the Throwback 2K vault, this song is actually more about cooling you off with liquid, I suppose. That's coming up.

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13: 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And this song isn't specifically about summer. However, when it's hot out, like, you need liquids to cool off. 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O-Town, Liquid Dreams. Close to

2026 a great year for live music and tours? The highest grossing artist in 2026 on the road is Bad Bunny, but right behind him at number two is Mother Monster Lady Gaga. It's Just Dance on Throwback 2K.

Hey, why don't you get out and touch grass? That's our theme this weekend on Throwback 2K. I'm your host, Chris Cruz. And with summer in full swing, we've got a playlist of all your favorite 2000s throwbacks about summer and songs that just make you want to go outside and enjoy the sunshine, like Justin Timberlake. It's Summer Love.

0: Nelly on Throwback 2K. I'm your host, Chris Cruz. 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
7: Also, objection.
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3: 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Like a good neighbor, State Farm is there.
9: 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During the Jeep Make This the Summer event, celebrate 250 years of the country that can with the vehicle that always can. 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